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Also on air at 91.9 CFBS-FM 1 in beautiful Tobermory. 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

0: There you go. Wonderful. 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That's not too bad for early morning,
1: yeah,
0: is it?
1: It didn't even gargle first or anything.
0: No, no.
1: I didn't have a tip time.
0: No. Anything else you guys would like to add, or just get your tickets to that one?
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0: Yeah, you will see a lot of people there. It's a production of SDSS, Saugeen District Senior School's Freaky Friday, 27th through to the 30th. There is a matinee on the 30th as well. OnStageDirect.com. 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
1: Whenever you want to satisfy those cravings, you can eat in between 5 a.m. and 11 p.m. or get it in the drive-thru. Right through until midnight, 7 days a week at McDonald's of Fort Elgin. They are bringing you this non-stop rock set with the lowest of the low on the Bruce.

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1: It is time for our pop quiz. I've got a question based on what we've talked about in class, and the correct answer is going to get you into the draw that we'll make at the end of Friday's class for a gift certificate to Norm's Fast Lube in Port Elgin, thanks to Middleton Finner Financial Services, your Sun Life advisors in Kincardine and Port Elgin. The last Domino tour was the last one for which group? 519-389-9790. If you want to call in your answer or go through the Elgin Jewelers text line, you can also go through the website, rockthebruce.ca. You'll see the word win at the top of the page. Just click on that, and you'll see where you can get your answer in. The last Domino tour was the last for which group? Get your answer in while we hear from Kim Mitchell, but first it's the Cars on the Bruce.

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1: We are full, ready to take on the rest of our Wednesday afternoon. We've got some Flogging Molly on the way. Going to hear from Mobile, and it's Van Halen. 91.9 in the north, 97.9 in the south. 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

0: Rockin' Robin is on the Bruce.
1: Well, that is going to wrap up our time together, but thank you very much for hanging out with me. We've got Remy Smith ready to keep you company through the rest of your Wednesday afternoon. I hope it is good to you, and I hope we can hang out again tomorrow. It's Junk House on the Bruce.

expecting those prices to go anywhere but up in the not too distant future. So not sure. Maybe cut back on a little bit of the travel this year and plan those staycations now. Queensryche, Silent Lucidity on the Bruce.